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0: 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Checking our messages from Josh. He wants us to play Lewis Capaldi. Tell him why, Josh.
1: My mom really wants to hear it. It's her favorite song. Please. Thank you.
0: Aw, that's sweet. And what are you doing up so late?

0: 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Hey, Bob, what's going on?
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0: 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You know, you can find us on Instagram. Hey, you know what today is? It's National Dog Day. Tell me about your puppy, Brenda.
1: My dog, he loves to chew on socks, and somehow he always has a ball of socks in his mouth. That's why I woke up this morning. He, like, brought it to me and placed it on my lap.
0: Oh, that is so precious. We just love it.

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1: So sad. We lost Dolly Parton yesterday at the age of 80. She was so humble and beautiful and helped others in so many ways. And her career stretched 6 decades, you guys. Prayers going up for Dolly.

0: Today's Variety, 96.1 SRS. Talking with Jackie now. What's going on today?
1: Hey, it's my best friend's 50th birthday today.
0: Oh, that's awesome.
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Hope you're enjoying all the variety tonight. You know, Journey is currently on their massive Final Frontier Farewell Tour, playing a few nights in Honolulu next. 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Here they are.

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0: 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Thank you for enjoying the variety for your Wednesday morning. Here with me, Jana Kelly. Tell me something that you find just overrated.
1: I feel like the most overrated romantic thing is like those grand public proposals.
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1: 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You can't even like be yourself. It's like too much for the audience.
0: Maybe too much for the audience, but I still think it's probably pretty sweet for whoever's getting proposed to.
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0: 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Hey, it's Jana. You know, if you've got a shout out, a birthday, a song request, a comment, we'd love to hear from you. 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
0: Luke Combs taking on Tracy Chapman's Fast Car. I mean, we already know the words, so, you know, feel free to sing along.

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As we head past 11 o'clock here on your Wednesday morning, thanks for enjoying the variety, getting through the workday. I did a little deep dive on Wham and George Michael over the weekend in the iHeartRadio app. So many fantastic songs. What's your favorite? Hit that talkback mic. Let me know. You might hear it right here. Here's Wham, Careless Whisper.

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1: I mean, the way that he sings is what you think he might have messed up once or twice in life and then just, you know, wrote a song about it. 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
1: So this song holds a record for being number one for 19 consecutive weeks. Ella Langley, her song Choosin' Texas, about to eclipse that at 20 weeks. But we still love Shaboozey. It's a bar song.

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1: I'm Jeff Stevens on this Wednesday afternoon. The tributes continue to pour in for the late Dolly Parton. More on that coming up in 7 minutes.

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Wednesday afternoon with Jeff Stevens. 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
1: Wednesday afternoon with Jeff Stevens, and the tributes continue to pour in about the passing of Dolly Parton. But really interesting, Jelly Roll hosted for Jimmy Kimmel last night, and his tribute was really, really awesome. If you haven't heard it yet, I've got it coming up for you in about 8 minutes.

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1: I'm Jeff Stevens. We would love to put your name on the winner's board for grabbing a trip for two to our iHeartRadio Music Festival here in just a few weeks in September in Vegas, T-Mobile Arena, presented by Capital One. And we'll throw $1,000 on top. 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

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I'm Jeff Stevens. Coming up in about 2.5 minutes, more money hacks that can help out you, maybe somebody sitting there in the office.

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It's Jeff Stevens. 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

96.1 SRS, Worcester's At Work Station. I'm Jeff Stevens. Our good news story coming up next about a baby thriving after a life-saving heart procedure that you will not believe after Taylor Swift.

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1: I'm Jeff Stevens. Who is the healthiest eater in your house? It might not be you or your significant other or your kids. I'll tell you more in less than 10 minutes. 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

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I'm Jeff Stevens. 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

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I'm Jeff Stevens. 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
1: I'm Jeff Stevens. If you've ever said, why are we having a meeting at this time? I will tell you, according to a new survey, the best time to have a meeting at work, right after Genesis.

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I'm Jeff Stevens. Another survey says you really have to stay hydrated, especially in the summer. I'll tell you more in two songs.

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1: I'm Jeff Stevens saying hi to Emma. 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Thank you.

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